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Did it.

This has got to be the saddest day of my life. I called you here today for a bit of bad news. I won't be able to see you anymore because of my obligations and the ties that you have. We've been meeting here every day. And since this is our last day together, I want to hold you just one more time. When you turn and walk away, don't look back. I want to remember you just like this. Let's just kiss.

Au Sénégal, j'en cause cette camino manito chimait. Chem domes grand au dingi magabe got ben min gati un en min gis gas gat tips gat gis hat of us madden. Es beshad de we are chan go the job chan j to an engine bien. Get go be go shad jiden yavet read the se staden shwede manan to ben manan we jinan jimen no chat go shen mit nat. 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Marish that the Miskadin got sacks in his car, we name Yemen or she will and shem do you each mugget and I said he squat. Egg will not east to mind out, seen guest to mind out, so to what says, or storm at his in shem do go with the dot. 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Pay was so Chem Domeshwe got the Bendak, Anochigas tomorrow and Mo Anochigatab with O Anochigasaja, Espesat, they get you, Gamishano, the Senegash, one chickas tomorrow in the month. March agent we know what I bought it to get Minashtan to be Minashtagan, March to get to send Minashtagan. To need you what you come in at your Minagash we knew in. Egow in the Buick, a Sanotic steam addition, every ash non what made you out. Egow in Jamoti, Egow in Katina, some garbage staggy danon. Egow in Katina, Egow in most and most scrim. Egow in most and most one we have statues and no. Chigam nashtan che beb minashtagan, quif chigay do te la me chigan ot minashtagan. 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
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the Menemento. 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I will know Jinch to mind, Dog Shin Gish to mind, Dog Hoto was Sesho, Stormadi, Jin Sam Dog Hog was Sadot, Aim Tunan Gabastad Yat and Jiske Jenbiat Aim Tunan. And the Ben Mokchem do it, she's right to make. Marish that the Muscat Gasaks in his carpet. Aim Yem Rosh will Chem do to eat Mokasnoet, said his quote, they will know Jinch to mind, Dow Shin Gish to mind, Dow Hoja was Sesos. Stormari Jinch Chem do go with the Dot Aim Donan Gavastad Yat and Jiske Jen Biat Aim Donan. Ego Yashit said go to the Ego eat of Matok Chem do Marish that the Muscat Gasaks in his carpet. 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